Miramar, medically 10741 Starlight, 10741 Starlight, Arthur Jones, patient with chest pain, responder primary is $1,700.

reporting of our subject down, Blaine, 215 off-ramp, Blaine, northbound 215 off-ramp, could be on Blaine near the off-ramp, transient white belt is 50s, down on the ground next to a shopping cart, PD call pending, respond on primary, 1704.

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Unit B as a boy, 82-year-old female fall victim. 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

Engine 4, AMR, injury with the weapon. Did it, Douglas. Lived across the Douglas. RPFI's, him and his cousin, ran by a Black Ford Expedition. The driver flashed a gun at them. The Expedition did take off, lived in towards Winchell's. PD is en route, advised on staging. Respond on primary 1756.

Medically, University of Guardians, 3725 Cranford, 3725 Cranford, across the university. You're going to be in the pool area for a 22-year-old that hit their head while diving into the pool. They are conscious and breathing. Respond to primary, 7058.

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Mar Medic Lane, 6344 La Sierra, 6344 La Sierra, comes from Arlington. 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

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It's for a 78-year-old female who's having abnormal breathing, feeling ill, possibly due to extreme alcohol withdrawals. Respond on primary at 18.

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3AMR, medical aid, group in Brockton, group across the Brockton. Rapid deploy is just closer to the address of 5969 Brockton for subject with chest pain. Respond on primary 1855.

0: truck to your side. The truck, I see you going on C. Looks like they gave us the address of 5969 Brockton. Are you with the RP?
1: That's affirmative. It'll be at the Trinity Lutheran Church.
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Outside the apartment, there's a black male, about 70 years old, white shirt, gray shorts, down on the ground, saying he has head pain, disoriented. Respond on primary, 1910.

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0: 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That'll be for a subject laying face down in the grass area. PD call pending, respond primary 1952.
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Arlington, crest of California. It'll be for a subject that's passed out on the bus. 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

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It's for primary 2123.

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Ariawana MR, Medical Aid University and Victoria University, Cross of Victoria. It'll be for a female who's at the corner vomiting and being argumentative with passerbys. There's a PD call that's pending, Richmond Primary, 2132.

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RA2 respond on the AMR for a medical aid. 4000 Harrison, 4000 Harrison, cross F Garfield, unit 29 B boy, for male with high blood sugar and low blood pressure, respond primary 2207.

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Van Buren, cross of Canyon Ridge. It'll be for a male that's laying on the side of the road on the dirt hill. 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

Engine 12, engine 2, AMR, respond for medical aid on the freeway. Eastbound 91 at the Tyler off-ramp. Eastbound 91 at Tyler for a female that slumped over. Respond on primary 2301.

copies eastbound 91, cross to Tyler. 303, responding 303. Eastbound 91, cross to Tyler, 312 responding, 312.

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Her CHP, she's on the right-hand shoulder in a wheelchair covered with a blanket.

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0: 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Respond for a subject down 7451 Wells. 7451 Wells, cross of Van Buren in front of apartment 102. PD's en route. 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
0: 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We never received the call.
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0: Just advise we're receiving several calls. We're advising it's possibly near the, or on the surface streets next to the freeway. They can just see smoke.
1: Engine 1, copy, break. Engine 3, go for Engine 1. Go ahead. We're going to be heading to the area of Commerce where the normal encampments are. We're going to be investigating that. Then we'll hop on the freeway to investigate.

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0: Riverside Engine 3. It's going to be that Commerce incident. Be that Commerce IC. We're going to take some heat out of it from the freeway with our front jump and tank water. Continue the response and give you an update. It looks like we have a small, I'd say 50 feet by 50 feet homeless encampment off of the freeway here. Slow rate of spread at this time. Potential possibly 2 acres. Continue the response, have to switch over to type 4 for our assignment.

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0: 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It's going to be for a person feeling ill. She's going to be in a white Ford Mustang on the shoulder. Respond on Premier 512.
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0: 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Have you copy?
1: Copy loud and clear. We're switching back. We're going to be behind you on the freeway.
0: Copy. When you come in, just post up behind us. I posted up a ladder to gain access down below. We'll utilize your tank, and I'm going to have you extend off of our front jump just for mop-up. We've got a pretty good knock on it already. We'll just need your additional water and resources to assist.
1: Angel 1, copy. We're 10 seconds out.

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1: I see, go ahead.
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1: I see, go ahead.
0: Riverside Freeway, I see, on command two. An update. We have a pretty good knock on the fire. Got a commitment time, probably another half hour for mop up. We're good with our resources with engine one and myself.
1: I see, I copy and send 19. 11, go ahead.
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1: We'll call him back. 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
1: Apparently, she decided to drive to her work, which is the UPS warehouse at 20801 Cremaria, and she's going to be in her vehicle.

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Mission Check 13, the unknown fire in the area of 7139 Old 215 Frontage, 7139 Old 215 Frontage Road. It was relayed from CAL FIRE. There was a passerby on the freeway. They couldn't tell me which direction, but they said she could see smoke coming from either a tree or the warehouse area off the Old 215. Only the one call received from them. Spawn on command to advise on any additional resources. 543.

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Could you be medical aid? 8224 Sherwood, 8224 Sherwood, Crossroads, Corral. Looking for a fall victim. 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
0: 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We've got one disabled vehicle blocking traffic. 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

Sergeant RA5 AMR, Santa Medicueta, El Dorado Apartments, 4675 Jackson, 4675 Jackson, cross the Audrey Apartment 52 for a hemorrhage. 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

identify a Mars on for medical aid at Whispering Fountains, 4790 Jackson, 4790 Jackson, Cross the Colony, in apartment 113 for a sick person. 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

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Respond on perm 8802.

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It's going to be Building 17, Apartment 1107 for lift assist only. 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

Gang 5. We're still hearing odor smell at Hoopa Avenue across the Jasmine. Hoopa Avenue across the Jasmine, RP stated it smelled like rotten eggs, unsure if it's sulfur. Spot on, prime 821.

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1: We've located a slight odor at 5961 Acorn Street. 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I see no immediate threat. We don't have an active leak that I can locate. However, there is a mild odor coming from the filling station.
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Huntington, J.A. Morris, offer medical aid at Kramer's Coffee Bistro, 6734 Brockton, 6734 Brockton, Cross and Nelson, and Unit A is an Adam. For email, that's saying to decide the restaurant, respond on primary 1020.

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29 AMR Sunset Meadowgrade at 11179 Wendy Street, 11179 Wendy Street, cross of Alhambra Avenue for diabetic problems. Respond on primary 1045.

Charlie Scenario 1 AMR, Santa Medical 8 upset. Carl's Jr., 4282 Market, 4282 Market, Street Cross the 13th, for a female with none to the left arm, respond on primary 1051.

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It's for a one-year-old that's fallen and is now losing consciousness. 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

Engine 12 AMR, medical aid at the Days Inn, 10545 Magnolia, across the Polk, room 311311. Looks like we're going to need an additional AMR unit, total of two, for two patients passed out in the room. PD will be en route to this call as well, respond on primary at 1224.

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Engine 9, respond for a vehicle fire at New Ridge and Mission Grove Parkway. New Ridge and Mission Grove Parkway. It's a Volkswagen that caught on fire. It looks like the occupants are out of the vehicle. Respond on Command 2 at 1240.

RA1 AMR Medical Aid at 4240 Latham, cross of Lifler. This would be for a male between the buildings, appears to be ill, possibly due to the heat. Respond on primary at 1242.

0: 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We're on scene. No fire scene at this time. We'll be investigating.
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0: 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We're clear. 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

RA to AMR Medical Aid at Tyler and Hold, Tyler and Hold. It's going to be first subject down at Tyler and Hold. It's a male who's wearing a brown shirt, dark colored jeans, was initially blocking traffic, now dropped, possibly having a seizure. 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

RA 1 AMR medical aid at the County Flood Control Building, 1995 Market Street, across the Rivera Street. It's for a 28-year-old female who's fallen and possibly hit her head. 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
0: 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No medical aid was needed. 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PD can continue at their discretion. Seems like the subject was pretty agitated.

Hamilton Engine 2, AMR respond for CPR in progress, 3035 Copenhagen Road, crosses Strasbourg. It's going to be for a female who's unresponsive. Looks like they're starting CPR on her now. RA2, disregard your drop. RA2, disregard your drop. This is going to be for Engine 2 response. Yeah, 1326.

0: report unknown fire in the area of the Argo gas station at 1294 University, cross street of Iowa. We're getting reports of smoke seen in the area of an apartment complex there. Respond on command 2-1327.
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0: 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She's claiming sometime yesterday she believes her food was laced at the location. 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
0: On scene of the old burn apartment. There's going to be construction crews inside. They're spraying a lot of water. It took like some smoke from a distance. There'll be no smoke fire. We're going to go ahead and clear. 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
1: 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It looks like previous calls were also 39. I can call the RP back.
0: No, that's okay. We'll advise if we need further.
1: Copy that.

10 respond for a gas smell in the area, correction, in the home at 7608 Capstone Court, across the Crown View Terrace. The RP is reporting a strong odor of gas coming from the garage area. 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

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Yeah, 10151 Indiana, 10151 cross of Harrison at the Disabled Veterans Charity for a subject who has high blood pressure. 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

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PD call en route, Jack in the Box, 4860 La Sierra Cross of Pierce. Looks like PD is actually on scene with a disoriented subject. They're going to be closer to the Dollar Tree. 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

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They're requesting a single engine for a vegetation fire, threats to structure. 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

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Traffic accident with injury, Ace Liquor, 6225 Tyler Street, cross of Arlington. It's a motorcyclist in a vehicle that crashed on Tyler. Respond on primary utilized tax 6 1458.

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It looks like it's a 20-year-old male with burns from radiator fluid. 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

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It's going to be a medical aid at Canyon Park Apartments, 3100 Van Buren, 3100 Van Buren, Cross of Lincoln. 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

an engineer with AMR, City of Medical Aid, Cal Oak Senior Living, 3891 Polk Street, 91 Polk, cross of Stetson, VN number 1616 for a subject with blood pressure issue. Respond on primary at 1537 hours.

Picture 7AMR, need medical aid. He's also going to be en route at 10361 Campbell, 10361 Campbell, cross at Tyler. The possible reaction to a medication. Respond on primary, our PD will be en route. 1546.

Engine 1, engine 6, truck 1, battalion 1, and AMR. Maybe a possible water rescue. The vehicle that is rolling into Lake Evans at Fairmont Park, 2601 Fairmont, cross of Ridge. The person is in the vehicle, unable to roll the window down or get out, and advising that the vehicle keeps going into the lake. PD will also be en route. Respond on primary at 1550.

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1: 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We'll be bringing the PFDs and water rescue gear.
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2: 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It sounds like the RP and the friend may have gotten out of the vehicle now. It's a green Jeep Wrangler, just for info.
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0: Just for info, AMR is sending a supervisor. Since you don't need them, just let me know. I'll cancel them.
1: Battalion 1 copies. Engine 1 was trying to raise you.
0: Engine 1, go ahead.
2: Confirming people are out of the vehicle.
0: They advised that they got out of the vehicle, but the vehicle is still sinking.
2: Yeah, I copy. Continue the assignment until we get on scene.
1: Contact the RP and get a better address.

0: It says that I want to double check. The call taker put 10361 Campbell in. The call the caller did give the address of 11212 Cypress as their residence.
1: Engine 7 copy. We're going to check that Cypress address. There's a dirt lot here on Campbell. We'll advise AMR. They're on scene with us here.
0: Copy. He did tell the call taker he was a construction worker. He was going to be wearing a blue shirt, blue jeans, and he was Hispanic, born in 89, just for info.
1: Engine 7 copy.

Abort prevention 6. Do you guys have any further information or anything? So far, it looks like we've covered the whole lake and don't have any vehicles in there.

0: Engine one over. Apparently, rapid deploy is showing the caller at Dexter and Redwood area. I'm not sure if they, like, drove out, but PD's also still trying to locate as well.
1: Yeah, I was on the phone with the RP. I've located it. Just give us a minute. We'll be off the internet.

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1: 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Either unit, go ahead.
2: 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He is not submerged in the lake. We're opposite the lake from the Stewart Boathouse. We're assessing.
1: Battalion 1, go ahead. I copy. Engine 1, did you have further traffic or was it the same?
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0: Cancel the response. Keep myself and U1 on scene. 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And then let RPD know that we're next to the Bowling Green. After my part.
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0: 57. He sounds like he's extremely high, but he's telling me Campbell Jones over and over. So I don't know if maybe he checked the corner. Otherwise, he's not really giving me anything else.
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City subject down at Chicago and Spruce. Chicago across the Spruce. Near the shopping center, laying on the ground, there's a female in her 60s wearing a white shirt and black tights. Appears to be passed out. Does not appear to be transient for the call taker. He's also going to be en route. Respond on primary at 1617.

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On 10th between Chestnut and Almond. 10th between Chestnut and Almond with the homeless subject laying on the ground at the front of the location saying he's unable to get up. City will also be en route. Respond on primary 1618.

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0: We checked Campbell and Jones again, and so did RPD. We're still UTO. We're going to clear.

0: sighting report. Yeah, we searched the area both directions. We're unable to locate. Do you have anything further on it?
1: Negative, and the RP was a passerby. We only had the one call.
0: Copy that. We're UTL. We're going to go ahead and clear. 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

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It's going to be a medical aid for mental patient 3045 Westridge, 3045 Westridge, cross of Duquesne. A request from PD to state reference a subject who's bipolar. He's in the backyard throwing things, and he's completely naked. I'll advise when it is clear to roll in. Again, request that you state on primary at 1631.

That's scenario one with AMR. It's been a medical aid. He's on scene at 2601 Fairmont, across the bridge near Bowling Green. Advising you need medical aid. It's Claire Roland. 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
0: 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Two car traffic collision in front of Station 6. Serving an AMR unit. We have a total of two patients and serving a total of two AMR units and RPD. We got cars blocking the traffic and it's to the front of Station 6.
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This is 4NAMR. It's going to be a medical aid. ED's also going to be en route. It's at 600 Central, 600 Central, Crested Quail Run. It's at Sycamore Canyon Apartments in the Wilderness Park. There's six juveniles that were behind the condos, and one is injured and crying, and apparently they're all EPOH. ED's still en route. Respond on primary at 1701.